0: All right, 90.9 FM, KRCL, Circus Brown here. You know, wrapping up a Friday night, Radiothon Eve. How you doing, Keith? Friday Night Fallout, Keith.
1: I'm making it, man. Thanks for clarifying that.
0: Keith, yeah, you guys know Keith from Friday Night Fallout?
1: Never heard of that. Hey, I'm doing okay, man. We got a packed show tonight. A mix from our brother B-Tip from California. We got an interview with Dizzy Wright, and we got a mix of some classic old school rap. And my friend's daughter made me promise to play some Michael Jackson, man.
0: What's your go to on Michael Jackson?
1: I can't say that now. And then I'm gonna give away, oh, you know, too
0: when,
1: much.
0: When we get off the air,
1: but
0: will
1: the
0: you
1: upbeat,
0: tell me?
1: The upbeat Michael Jackson is my favorite. You know, the stuff that makes you want to dance.
0: 70s, 80s, 90s.
1: Ooh, that's a good question, right? That is a good question. I'm gonna say 80s, 70s, then 90s.
0: All right. 80s, yeah. 70s, then 90s.
1: Yeah, 80s, 70s, then 90s.
0: That works. Your Pepsi generation, baby.
1: Nah, man, that wasn't my. Yeah, it was after that where it got kind of weird.
0: Yeah,
1: but yeah, the 80s were where his heyday.
0: I had some Michael Jackson pins on my jean jacket in 83.
1: I had the posters, man. I had the posters on my wall as a shorty, man.
0: Well, you know what? I was thinking this week, Keith, if it wasn't for 9/11.
1: Lord,
0: our paths would have never passed. We would have never met if it wasn't for 9/11.
1: Why is that?
0: That's a long story, but to make a long story short, it happened. I was living in Denver at the time, and my work had already asked me to move back to Salt Lake. And then 9/11 happened, and the girl I was living with was like freaked out, and she just got up a few days later at 4 a.m. and just left town. And I was like, okay, all right.
1: She just walked off in the sunset like Highland.
0: I was like, where are you going? She's like, I got to go back east to my family. Okay, you got to do what you got to do. And then a few months later, I was at Salt Lake. She came back. We fell in love. We got engaged. We were going to get married. And then she was like, oh, I'm out of here. And she took off again. And you know what? I was like, I need to find something to do and just forget about this whole shenanigans that's going on. So I came down to KRCL and volunteered.
1: That was a real roundabout story. I'm glad it wasn't a third time involved in that. I'd have been really upset.
0: No, I learned my lesson, man.
1: After the second time?
0: I learned my lesson.
1: Oh, yeah. Okay.
0: So you've got a nice show going on tonight. I think I've done an. I'd give tonight at least a B plus.
1: A B plus. You're a tough grader.
0: Yeah, I'm hard on myself. I think there was a dip. There was a little dip, and then I build it back up. And then I'm gonna finish strong. That's my plan for tonight.
1: You got 6 minutes left, man. You gotta do whatever you gotta do.
0: I got this is what I got going on, Keith. I've got a band named Bazooka on the turntable, and I'm gonna play a song called Mr. George.
1: Okay.
0: And folks, if you're like, hey, Radiothon, that's not my thing, but I want to contribute to KRCL, go to krcl.org and make a donation right now. Wipe your hands clean of Radiothon early.
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0: just,
1: show.
0: Just pick up, just go down. It takes less time to just scroll down two finger scrolls to Friday Night Fallout, make a donation.
1: There you have it. We're going to be back on Friday doing the same thing.
0: Oh, yeah.
1: We'll have guests, man. DJ Che will be here. We'll have...
0: Che worked me at the gym today. He made me push the sled.
1: You pushed the sled like y'all training for mini camp or something?
0: Yeah, dude. I did 10 times down the strip, man. Pushing like, I don't know, 150 pounds.
1: And what do you feel like now?
0: I'm going to go to bed. But you know what else I'm going to do?
1: Stay up all night and party with Caracio.
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0: 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There we go. That's what I was waiting for. This is the Friday Night Fallout Show, and I'm your host, Keith McDonald, in studio with my co-host, Kino, and we are happy to present to you this week's episode, in which we started out with some Kid Frost, Smiling Faces, Red and Meth, with Cisco Kid featuring Cypress Hill and War, and we ended that segment with some Coolio, Too Hot. You can check us out at www.krcl.org. Pack show tonight, man. Kino, we got the homie Jason coming in, trying to find parking, man. You know, it's treacherous parking in this yeah. side of the city, man.
1: Especially with the fair going on.
0: But we're going to get him on the microphone to talk about his nonprofit. We got B-Tip in the mix at the end of the show. And hopefully around 11:30, we may be able to catch up with Dizzy Wright to talk about his September 19th show here in Salt Lake City at the Soundwell. We have two tickets to see Dizzy Wright. And if you call in 1-800-359-9191 when Dizzy Wright is playing, when Dizzy Wright is playing on air,
1: yeah,
0: you can win two tickets to the concert.
1: That sounds like a good deal.
0: That's a good deal, man. We're going to be right back. I'm going to try to find our guest out here in Rose Park, man. You know how that is, man. The construction finally on 600 North, you know what I'm saying?
1: Mm-hmm.
0: It's starting to clear up a little bit, man. We got what looks like to be a bike lane on one side, on the south side of the street, man. Anyway, man, let's get into some music, man. Up next, we got some Buddy, some D Smoke, and some Vince Staples.

0: With gold, that's all we need, you understand what I'm saying? Everybody else is sour, you know what I'm saying? Everybody, family, turn your back on you, everything, you know what I'm talking about? Well, you know one thing, you got a soldier like me, I'm gonna stay solid, baby, to the bone, bro, so you know me, you understand what I'm saying?
1: Off the top.
0: Yeah, yeah.

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0: 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We just heard some Dom Kennedy featuring Quentin Miller with Don't Walk Away. Before that, some Vince Staples with Etouffee, Buddy with Wait Too Long featuring Blast, and we started everything off with D-Smoke and Good Thing featuring Ty Dolla $ign, back in studio, of course, with Kino and some of our honored guests in the community, man. We have from the KCH Foundation, Adam and Jason. Say what's up to the people.
1: Hey, what's up, y'all?
2: Hey, how you guys doing out there?
0: Hey, so you have an event coming up, and Adam, the director of operations, is going to tell the people what's going on.
1: Yeah, so tomorrow afternoon we got it's the Utah Youth Sports Giving Day, and we're out at the B Stadium out in Daybreak, and we're just out there, you know, promoting our foundation and you know, raising money for the kids.
0: All right, so if you guys out there, I know sometimes that recording artists or artists and athletes don't necessarily mix, you know what I'm saying? But if you are an athlete, let me tell you, man, it's one of the best ways for young people to create lifelong friendships, to encourage them to stay fit and athletic, and to teach them, most importantly, how to deal with victory and defeat, man. Like, absolutely. I learned how to deal with not getting my way and not winning, even though I tried my hardest, from Little League Baseball, man. So I really encourage people to help youth organizations such as this one. How do the people contact you on social media?
1: So it's at KCH Foundation, at KCH Foundation on Instagram. And, you know, if you want to get more information on our website, it's kchfoundation.com.
0: And what does KCH Foundation stand for? What does the acronym stand for?
1: So it stands for Kindness Conquers Hate. And basically, Key and Carmella Hamilton was a vibrant 16-year-old baseball player in high school. A high school in Sandy, Utah, known for his kindness and his ability to make anyone feel included. In August 2024, he was taken from his family and community in an act of violence. Every year, families like Kian are left to carry grief that never fully heals. While too many young people still lack the tools, mentors, and safe spaces to choose kindness over conflict, Kian's family turned unimaginable grief into purpose, founding the Kindness Conquers Hate Foundation in his memory. Led by Kian's mother, Dawn Alley, and a small, deeply committed team, KCH Foundation runs youth, sports camps and tournaments, empowerment workshops, mentorships, leadership programs, family support services, grief counseling referrals, support groups, and safety advocacy, all rooted in the values Kian lived by: kindness, community, and courage.
0: Hey, I couldn't have said it better myself, man. Thank you, brother. Hey, thank you, Jason, man. Jason and I, we have a lot of things in common, man. People who interact with in the same circles, and a love for animals, and most importantly, a love for our sons, man. So if you're a like-minded individual, I encourage you to contact them and see what's up. Man, remind us when this event is happening and where.
1: So it's tomorrow at the B Stadium in Daybreak. I believe it's America First Field. And it's from, I think, 6 p.m. Till about 10 p.m. And we're going to be out there at a table, you know, just really promoting the foundation, getting everybody at least aware. And then, you know, hopefully we can get them to get involved.
0: All right, well, we're going to get involved with some Fly Love songs to get you in the mood to vibe with this movement. We'll be right back after this short musical break.

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Shout out to B-Tip in the mix. That's In The Mix with THA. Follow him on Instagram if you're so pleased. What we just heard was Tupac with Who Do You Believe In? J.O. Felony with What You Gonna Do With It? Jay-Z with Who You With? Puff. Anyway, Mobb Deep with Quiet Storm. Busta Rhymes with Put Your Hands Where My Eyes Could See. DJ Quick with Hand to Hand, featuring El DeBarge. Foxy Brown with Get Me Home, featuring Blackstreet. Mac 10 with Nothing But the Cavi Hit, featuring a Dog Pound. BG and the Hot Boys, Bling Bling. Dr. Dre with with the song called Let's Get High, off of course, 2001, of the instrumentals we're listening to now. And we had DMX with Party Up,

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1: Conquers Hate.
0: Excuse me. Matt, when you're in the woods, sometimes you get nervous, Matt. 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
0: Excellent. So, you know, radio is a lot like sports, man. Sometimes things happen, like injuries or weather, and you got to make a quick adjustment. We made a quick adjustment tonight with some technical difficulties as far as our interview, so I got more oldies in honor of my homie Jason. It's the Friday Night Fallout Show. We'll be back with more from the KCH Foundation. Y'all stay tuned.

0: That was a hip hop show. Up next, we got Ken Barilla with Liquid Rhythms. And if you're a regular listener to this show, then you know that once you enter his house, it then becomes our house. And our house is house music, baby. You got that right. Hey, next week we have our Radiothon episode. We'll be having a guest with the Herd Music app. After that, we have my homeboy, MC Kerst. We got S-Rock and Lalo Lucas coming up. More and more artists being put on the calendar. But right now, it's all about the homie Jason and Adam with Kindness.
1: Yeah,
0: kindness conquers. Yeah. Hey, I got it right this time.
1: There
0: and
1: you go.
0: The foundation is empowering youth through sports and strengthening communities, transforming grief into a force for good. I love it, man. Hey, Jason, extremely proud of you, man. Do you have any parting words for our guests?
2: Oh, yeah, man. I just want to say thank you for everybody out there supporting any foundation out there. I mean, without the community, there is no foundation. So thank you guys so much.
1: Yeah, we just appreciate the opportunity to come in and speak with y'all. And hopefully we can get y'all to support the foundation. We really appreciate it.
0: Hey, look, man, I want to coach some baseball, man. Get out there with my eye black on and way too many sleeves and all of that other stuff, man. And some sunflower seeds out there and just spit stuff. That's what I envisioned when I was a young man, that I'd be that coach, man. Maybe I could coach third base or something. Anyway, man, we're going to end the show with a little bit of music. Make way for Ken Barilla, and we'll see y'all next week. Peace.
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1: 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And of course, like I said, whenever you get a chance. 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And then at midnight, you know what happens. We come in, we set up, we raise the volume, we raise the bass, we raise the BPM, the energy. We all got it right here on Look at the Rhythms Mix Show. Myself, Kim Brola, live in the mix. 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In the background now, we got Leo Vask, Birds is the name of the track. Mythovonics, Jewel Kid, coming back at us with The One. We got Disclosure doing their thing with When a Fire Starts to Burn, the 2026 Wave rendition. We got Low Steppa coming back with Jewel Kid, The Roller, on Eliza Records, and a few others in this next set. So let's get to it. Let's get to the underground right here on Look at the Rhythms Mix Show, 90.9 FM, KRCL. Here we go.

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1: 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Don't forget Downtown Farmers Market doing their thing, the Tomato Sandwich Party at Wasatch Community, Inner Mountain Hoop Dance Competition, Joshua Ray Walker at the State Room, all going on the 12th and the 15th. 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In the background now, we got Low Steppa hooking up with Jewel Kid, The Roller on Aliza Records. We also got coming up Rafael Citado. Crash is the name of the track on Arcane Music. Artichokes are back with Rafi Habel. The Sound is the name of the track on Clap House label. Kevin Fisher doing his thing. He's been around for a minute. He's still doing his thing, and he's still rocking the house with the way we used to do it, the Stein US remixes. White label right now, but will be released very, very shortly. So if it's your sound, definitely look for it. Colin Sterling doing his thing with On Mine on Forever Young Recordings. And it's about that time to get back to the underground right here on Liquid Rhythms Mix Show, 90.9 FM, KRCL. Here we go.

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2: 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I'm back with the shaker of a soul, boss, most thundering, storming, sound of soul.

0: All right. The Beatles with Come Together here on KRCL 90.9 FM. We want to hear from you at 801-359-9191. Thank you so much for your support. So far, it has been just such a great morning. Connor, it's been so fun to be here with you.
1: Thank you for having me, Shanalee.
0: Yeah, so great. And we've got 12 minutes left of the show. We still need to raise $875 left to raise. I know we've got some people on the phones, so hopefully we'll get a more up-to-date total soon. But thank you so much in advance for supporting our beautiful radio station, our KRCL family. Thank you so much to Live on Utah for providing such an important resource. I just saw an article in the paper that talks about a bunch of people came together to talk about some research that might account for why we have such high suicide rates here in Utah, having to do with the elevation. Mm-hmm. And what that reminded me of is way, way, way, way back a long time ago, I produced Radioactive for about 6 months, and we did a show about it. We did a show kind of talking about that particular research that the University of Utah did. And it, you know, so much of my life comes back to KRCL. Like, so much. I'm like, oh yeah, again. I remember hearing about that when I did this thing for Radioactive. It was just before Laura Jones came on. KRCL is such an incredible resource for those kinds of things that are happening in our community. Mm-hmm. It was kind of funny when we were at this birthday party that I've mentioned a couple of times. Connor, one of my friends, was like, hey, do you think KRCL would be willing to talk about this thing that's happening in the mental health community? And I was like, well, I just happened to be sitting next to the Radioactive producer, one of the producers. Let me ask him. And it sounds like we're hoping to get...
1: Yeah, and they're going
0: to
1: be hopefully on the show the week after Radiothon. Yep. So that's, I think that's what's really awesome about Radioactive, but just KRCL in general, right? It's like, oh, you have something that you think the community needs to know about? Like, let's get you on.
0: Yeah.
1: Oh, you're a local musician and you want to share your music? Like, let's get you on. We do the best that we can to really be a microphone for this community. And we know that means so much to you, the listener, who gets to hear about these things, gets to hear new local music that is amazing. So we want to hear from you now. We're turning to you, the listener, saying, hey, have you liked what we've been doing? Have you enjoyed it? 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Now is more crucial because we are in a challenge grant, folks, and we have about 10 minutes to wrap this challenge grant up. And we did hear from somebody else, so we're looking for $825. We have someone to thank, right, that stepped up and donated.
0: Thank you so much to Janet Frazier. Thank you, Janet. We really appreciate you. And man, just, it's wonderful. Thank you so much. 801-359-9191, online at krcl.org. Here is some Ben Queller, How It Should Be, Sha Sha. Give us a call, 801-359-9191.

0: Ben Queller here on KRCL. Connor was just like, oh man, you're going back with this one. And then proceeded to talk about how great he was at Kilby Block Party. Love it so much. Okay, we do have a little bit of an update here. We have 7 minutes and we need to raise $500.
1: Look at that. $500. Yes, we've come so far, folks. Thank you so much to everyone. We've got a few folks to thank, right, Chanley, that have helped us get us this far.
0: Yes, absolutely. I'm just reading this comment from Annie Lim. It says, KRCL makes me think of 1994 Honda Accord and makes me think of being a badass.
1: Hey,
0: I love that
1: for you, Annie. Thank awesome. You for
0: Thank
1: your support.
0: You. Thank you so much. Oh, my mom donated again. She hears the panic in my voice and is like, what am I going to do? Thank you so much, Mom. 801-359-9191 online at krcl.org. $500, we're dollar for dollar. 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Whatever you can do, please, please, please help us out here. Five people doing gift for good. You and four of your friends, or maybe you want to do two trees.
1: Yep.
0: Or three Ray Swamis. Amazing. We would love that. That would be so cool.
1: Absolutely.
0: Thank you so much. Just 6 minutes left in the show. We need to hear from you. Right now we're going to hear, we've been talking a lot about positivity and it makes me so happy. This is a song that I think of feeling very positive. It's Soul Singing by the Black Crowes. Give us a call, 801-359-9191.

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0: is like, come on, Connor, let's do this. 801-359-9191. We are going to, we're just about ready to finish out here, and we really, really need to hear from you. Connor, do you have maybe like an overall, should we do an overall total? And
1: for the show?
0: I don't know what to do.
1: No, we got to finish the sound.
0: We're
1: so close. We've got 3 minutes. We've got $450 left to raise to finish out Saturday Breakfast Jam this morning. Come on, folks. We are right about there. 801-359-9191. If we had a couple of people picking up some t-shirts, that would get us so much further. The new Fall Radiothon t-shirt, Musica Sin Fronteras one, designed by Alethea Lunares. If we had some people picking up, four people picking up the new Mornings on KRCL milk mug that you can pick up. It's a diner mug for your coffee. You can drink your coffee every morning and remember that you supported KRCL and supported us in this challenge grant moment right now. Because we need to hear from you. $450 to go in like 3 minutes.
0: I'm like, I gotta get out of here and make room for John.
1: Yeah, we gotta
0: John.
1: Make room, folks.
0: So I'm gonna play this last song. We'll get some totals. Give us a call, 801-359-9191. Here is Bobby Whitlock, Back in My Life Again.

0: Well, how did it go, Shanalee?
1: Hi, John. Don't you love that Bobby Whitlock song? Such
0: yes.
1: a good one from him. Great stuff here. Thank you so much. It was such an incredible show. Thank you so much, everyone who called in. We're so, so grateful to you for supporting us here. We didn't quite make that challenge, Grant. We came really, really close, but we appreciate you so much for supporting this beautiful experiment that has been going on for so long here. And we know you're going to keep it coming. And you've been looking forward to hearing from John Florence here on Saturday Sage. So keep those calls coming in. Thank you so much to Connor for being here with us and helping us raise some money. And thank you, thank you, thank you. It's going to be a great morning.
2: Salt Lake City.
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0: Ah, the new riders of the Purple Sage, the Glendale Train.
1: Boy, that goes back a ways.
0: It does.
2: Yes, it does.
0: Taking their name from that Zane Grey novel all about Southern Utah.
1: I was just reshuffling the books on my shelf at home, and I saw that. The Riders of the Purple Sage. And I was like, gosh, you know, I'm not sure I read it. But even if I did, I should read it again.
0: And you've got it on your shelf. That's great. That's great.
1: Yeah. I think about this song whenever I see the book, too.
0: Yes. Well,
2: good
0: here
2: morning.
0: We are.
2: Good morning.
0: Good morning. Here we are. I'm John Florence. This is Saturday Sagebrush Serenade. Joining me in the studio this morning, Mr. Phil Anouette.
3: Good morning.
1: Hello, Phil.
2: Hello.
0: And Uncle Seuss himself.
1: Yes, I'm here as well. It's the three of us again.
0: Yes.
1: I've got one of my favorite times of the year.
0: Yes. And we're here to raise money for our beloved community radio station.
2: Yes. It's our day one of our fall fundraiser called Radiothon.
0: Radiothon.
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0: Yes.
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0: For people that are brand new, this is the way we do it.
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1: And we started this in 1979.
0: Yes.
1: 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And KRCL is just about making that connection. And this is your chance to step up and be heard.
0: Yes.
1: 801-359-9191, krcl.org.
2: Shanna Lee just got done with her show, and yes. 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
0: Time for Saturday Sage, and we're going to do something today. 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
1: Great
0: now.
1: People.
0: Yes. They'd love to talk to you. You can just pick up the phone and call, or you can go online to krcl.org.
2: Yeah.
0: Those are the two ways to get in here, and we're looking for 20 people this hour.
1: So let's start with five people in the next 15 minutes. It's 10 minutes after.
0: Okay.
1: And we just need five people to say, hey, look, I'm you know, going to up the canyon, or I'm going to go to Farmer's Market, or there's something going on at Liberty Park. There was a walk going on. But I listen to John every Saturday morning, and he's just kind of that connection that you have to all that's going on in the community. And so we need five of you to just step up and say, hey, I want to support John and Saturday Sage.
2: Yes. It's the only way to do it.
0: Yes.
2: 800-359-9191.
0: Now is the time, and we're going to come together.
1: Yes.
0: That's what I've got.
1: Community.
0: We're coming together.

That's what we're doing right now. We're coming together. Coming together. We're starting off our fall fun drive. We're getting started this morning. We're looking for five people. We got one down. We got four to go. Thank you to Colleen. Thank you so much for calling in this morning and making a donation. We're looking for you. We need four more people. Be one of the first ones to make a donation to this fall fun drive. One of the first people to make a donation on Saturday Sagebrush Serenade this morning. We'd love to read your name on the air. But we got to hear from you. 801-359-9191 online, krcl.org.

0: coming together for what it's worth. Buffalo Springfield, Saturday Sagebrush Serenade.
1: There's a classic Saturday Sage song for you.
0: It is, isn't it?
1: Absolutely. Hey, we're still looking for four more calls.
0: Yes.
1: Four more calls right now, 800-801-359-9191. Or online at krcl.org. We have three or four people answering phones, wonderful volunteers, and we just got another one, it looks like.
2: Yay.
1: So help us out here.
2: Three people. We just need three people to say, you know what, I listen to John on Saturday mornings, and he has just made my mornings that much cooler. Do you know what I mean? With the connection to the music, with the connections to the community, connections to personal life. I mean, you come in here and you share a lot of personal feelings and personal reflections with us, and that you tie it to the community and to the music that you're sharing.
0: It's like
2: us.
0: What ties us all together.
2: Yes.
0: You know, it's that feeling you get when you're sharing music. And you know, Jerry and I were out just the other night at that Goose concert.
1: All right.
0: It was downtown.
1: You and 10,000 others?
0: Yeah. Everybody was on pogo sticks. I don't know what was going on out there, but we were having fun and we were sharing music. And that feeling you have, you know.
2: That connection.
0: And we do it all the time around here, you know.
2: Right.
0: Sharing this music. Connecting.
2: And it varies so much throughout the KRCL day and the whole week. Do you know what I mean? We are not limited to just Saturday Sage music, whatever that is, you know what I mean?
0: Yeah.
2: But there's like all these other different programs that we've been able to give a voice to and make a connection with that part of the community. We bring them in and you bring them all together. That's what KRCL is.
0: Yes.
1: We love
2: want
1: KRCL.
2: You to be a part of it.
1: We do. 801-359-9191. Matt from Hotchkiss, Colorado, just pledged in online. Thanks very much, Matt. Says the Music Never Stops is his favorite radio program by miles and miles.
0: Oh, that's that Sunday night show.
1: Yeah, Sunday night show that John puts together. So he must obviously like Saturday Sage as well.
0: Yes. Thank you very much, Matt. Wow, two down, three to go.
2: Yep, and we've gotten like 8 minutes or 7 minutes, and we can do this. Just there's some really cool volunteers out there. It's so much fun because I've been on that end of the line where I'm answering phones and talking with
0: people. You will make their day.
2: And you will
0: you
2: be
0: will
2: their
0: make
2: best friend
0: their day, yes.
2: By the time you're done. That's what KRCL is all about. 801-359-9191.
0: We're pulling together, okay?
1: Yes.
0: We're pulling together.
2: You and me.

All right, thanks, Denise. Denise Dubeck, thank you very much for making a donation. That's three. We need two more people to call now to get us started.

0: We're going home. We're going home by helicopter. Thank you, David Eastwald. Thank you very much. He made a donation. He stepped up. And he lives in Seattle, Washington. Two more people? What do we need? Two more people, and we got 3 minutes. I got one more song. 2 minutes and one more song.
1: That's it. So be the one. There it is, probably. But let's hear from you. 801-359-9191, krcl.org.
0: I'm thinking about these songs that pull us together, songs about connection, right? Songs that connect us together.
2: And
0: I can't get out of my Beatles play box.
1: Nothing wrong with that.
0: Oh, man.
1: If that long and winding road brought you to KRCO,
0: that's right.
1: And you found a home, you know, the two of us together, we can do this. 801-359-9191, krcl.org.
0: Thank you, Jerry. That's exactly what I meant to say. Thank you.

0: All right, we got 2 minutes to go. 2 minutes to go in this challenge. It's not really a challenge. We threw out
1: our
0: challenge.
1: Our goal here.
0: We wanted to get our first five people. It looks like we've got the first four. Look, we've got
1: there
0: our
1: goes
0: good friend.
1: Peter. Thank you, man.
0: Pete Orem checks in. Says, hi, guys. Of course, I listen to John on Saturday. What else is there? Good point. Good point. We need one more.
1: One more. One more at 801-359-9191 or carecl.org. We've got three people answering phones, so we'd love to hear from you. It doesn't take very long. It's relatively painless. It just takes a commitment from you for a few dollars a month. Whatever you can afford is very, very much appreciated.
0: Yeah.
1: Keep your community station going.
0: Just one more person, Jared.
2: We'll be on our way to our hourly goal.
0: Yes.
2: It's all about us, and it's all about all of us.
0: Yes.
2: And that means you as well.
0: Yeah.

0: I got to think Paul wrote that about John, you know, that you left me standing here. Anyway.
1: Yeah.
0: Just a great song, and we're playing that song this morning to encourage people to make a donation to KRCL and our fall fund drive.
1: This is our twice a year fundraiser. We come to you directly for your financial support. And John's been doing this particular show a long time, and show your appreciation for that and your appreciation for KRCL in general.
0: Yes.
1: That's what keeps this station going round, is your pledges of support.
0: Look, David Peterson put us over
1: the
0: top. All
1: right, David.
2: Oh, yes.
1: Thank you, man.
0: Wow.
2: Thank you so much.
0: It looks like he comes from East Otis, Massachusetts.
1: Wow. Thanks, David.
0: Thank you, David. Thanks to Pete Oram. Thanks to David Eastwold. And thanks to Denise Dubeck and Matt Hansen. We got our first five.
1: We got our first five?
2: Beautiful.
1: All right.
0: All right.
1: We need to hear from five people in the next 15 minutes.
0: That's right.
1: That's right.
0: That's right. That's Let's get on
1: our,
0: with the
1: our
0: next
1: little
0: five.
1: Goal right
0: next
1: here.
0: Five.
1: Yeah.
2: Challenge grant.
0: Yeah. Right.
1: We'll talk about that.
2: Okay. Yeah. All right. You know what I was looking at as far as the whole connection with the community and what we're trying to do here down at KRCL? The Gifts for Good has actually expanded just a little bit. You know, we've had the Gifts for Good Plant a Tree with Tree Utah. What a great way to stay connected to the community. You can go out and plant that tree, and you're doing good for the future. The Utah Food Bank, provide a meal for Utah. Okay, we also have Good for Good Ray Swami, providing swimming lessons for Westside kids, and Gift for Good Comandadas Unadas, which provides resources and training for immigrants. All of these are $100 pledge, $8.33 a month. Uh-huh. And so pick whatever cause you want to support, whether it's helping feed the homeless or people with low income, whether it's planting
0: trees,
2: helping kids learn to swim. One of the most important things you can teach a kid is to swim. You know,
1: it is. That's true.
2: You know, and then, you know, helping immigrants navigate the whole, you know, system of you know, becoming a citizen.
0: Yes.
2: So all of these things, but then you're also supporting community radio, and it's such a win-win on that. And, you know, if you've got a closet full of t-shirts and a cupboard full of mugs, you know, we're kind of branching out here a little bit. And 801-359-9191 is how you make a difference in so many different lives in so many different ways.
1: KRCL's here because of you, and we've been here for 47 years, thanks to the listeners, so
0: thanks very much.
1: We've entered our next generation with all of your help as well. 801-359-9191.
2: Where are we headed? Morning Dance? I love this song. Yeah, we are doing the morning dance.
0: Yes, we are.
2: Do it with us.

0: A little morning music, a little morning music this morning with George Benson. The crew is here. We are here in the studio at Fort Sage. We are in the treehouse in the backyard. We even have sound effects. So there we go. From the treehouse in the backyard today, we come to you. And what are we going to do now, Phil? Is it challenge grant
1: time?
2: We have a challenge grant time.
1: Yes.
2: These are a couple of listeners, Kathy and Tim Wheeler, I believe. Is that how that's pronounced? Kathy and Tim are challenging their fellow donors to step up and give right now. We salute what they have to say as we salute CareSeal's 47 years on the air. As longtime listeners, we've come to feel that CareSeal's hosts are like family. We're grateful for the music, voices, and connection CareSeal brings to our community, and we're proud to support its continued success. Here's to many more years of CareSeal being a mainstay in our community. So they've put up $500, challenging you, the listeners. 15 of you need to call between now and the top of the hour. That would be a
1: easy
2: wonderful
1: enough thing.
2: Yes. And that's how we would get another $500. 15.
0: Very nice.
2: Yeah.
0: So we don't care about the amount today. We're not concerned. That's between you and
1: what you think is reasonable and
0: yes,
1: what you can afford.
0: It's all
2: that's
0: up to
2: right.
0: you how much you give.
1: And we have a bunch of ways to say thank you.
0: Yes, we do.
2: Let's see. Do you want to go through any of those yet, or do you want to play some music? We got someone calling
1: in. Where are we headed
2: in with
1: this?
0: We're headed to 15
2: okay.
0: callers
2: okay.
0: between now and the top
2: callers.
0: Of the hour.
2: There's lots of ways we can say thank you. You know, for $6 a month, we have, what do we have here? We have the new T-shirt, right? Is that what that is?
1: Well, there's a bunch of new T-shirts here.
2: Yes.
1: They've still got a Yeah Man T-shirt. We've got a Blues T-shirt.
2: They're $8.33 a month, sorry. $100, $100 pledge.
1: Yeah,
2: so
1: yeah.
2: The 10-year anniversary Sunflower baseball shirt is back. We first did that about 10 years ago, and that's back for another showing. The Soul Party T-shirt. There's lots of specialty T-shirts. Women Who Rock icons. Blues, Punk Rock Farmer, Yeah Man, and Smile Jamaica.
0: Yes.
2: Those are our shirts available. Gift for Good, Plant a Tree.
0: Yes.
2: With Tree Utah for $8.33 a month or $100. Utah Food Bank has them. There's lots of ways we can say thank you. There's just a taste of what $100 or $8.33 a month will give you.
0: All right.
1: And it does a world of difference for us.
0: Yes, it does. Makes a big difference. We want to hear from you. We want to hear from you now. And I'm going to play a song, and we're going to just start. I'll go answer the phones myself. You want to call? 801-359-9191. Oh, man. Connection, I'll say.

0: always makes me happy.
1: Yeah.
0: Always makes me smile.
2: It's just one of those kinds of mornings, too, John. You know, it's cool. You can feel a little fall in the air. You know, there's just a joyful atmosphere down at KRCO like there always is during Radiothon.
1: That's right.
2: Because we're all making a connection with the community. We all get to see each other. You know, friends shaking hands. What a great, you know, saying, how do you do? And they're really saying, I love you. And that's what we want to hear from you today. Is, hey, you know, 801-359-9191.
1: Our in-house poet here, as you well know. Hey, we got three calls. We got three pledges in that last little bit for this challenge grant from Kathy and Tim Weiler. I mispronounced that, so thanks for the correction.
0: Thank you.
1: Kathy and Tim have put up $500. We need to hear from 15 people. Now we need to hear from 12 by the top of the hour. Will Timmons from San Francisco, thanks very much. Bob O'Malley totally supports KRCL since 1980.
0: Well, Bob O'Malley, we know Bob.
1: Oh,
0: that's Boulder Bob.
1: Boulder Bob, that's right. We're
0: thanks,
1: neighbors
0: Bob.
1: In a way.
0: Yes.
1: And then Meg Ryan. Meg Ryan says, thanks as always for the kindness through the airwaves. Thank you.
0: Meg Ryan.
1: 12 more calls. 12 more calls here in the next 22 minutes. Help us get this challenge grant from Kathy and Tim Weiler.
0: All right. And don't let us down. Don't let us down.

0: having trouble leaving the Beatles songbook, apparently, this morning. But we're looking for help. It's our fun drive. It's our fall fun drive here at KRCL. And we're looking for 12 more people to kick in between now and the top of the hour so we get
1: this
0: challenge.
1: $500 on the line.
0: Yes.
1: We need to hear from you at 801-359-9191. 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
2: the KRCL app.
1: Yes.
0: That's right.
1: It's connected to the world wide web.
0: Download it. You know, I have two of them on my phone.
1: Two apps?
0: Yeah, I have two KRCL apps. Now, listen, this works. I have one of them to listen live, and I have the other to listen on demand.
1: Ah, gotcha.
0: And see, when I have two apps on my phone, they load up a lot quicker if you just, you know.
1: Really?
0: Yeah. So if you're listening live, that'll load up real fast.
1: Okay.
0: And if you're listening on demand, that one's going to load up real fast. But it only works if they're separate. If you're making the... Am I making any sense? If you're making the program switch...
2: Yes, you are.
0: Jobs in the middle of the stream...
1: Right. Sometimes it falters a bit. But
0: yeah.
1: Yeah.
2: So if you don't know, KRCL's got this app. And you can stream on demand any show that's been on for the last 2 weeks. This is thanks to the support that we've gotten from the community over the years. So if you miss a show, or if there's a show that's on in the middle of the night, or you just want to hear one again, you can do that. There's also a way of looking at our website where you can say what's playing now, and it will tell you what song is on right now.
0: Yeah.
2: So these are all things that our listeners have helped us develop.
1: It's not free. And we thank you for those that have pledged over the years.
2: Yeah. All the people that have come before have made it possible for us to do these great things to keep the community connected.
0: Yes.
2: And to help you stay connected to community radio. And it's a great thing. And we need you to step up now and help us continue to do these things by calling 801-359-9191 or krcl.org.
1: Yeah. We're looking for 11 more calls. Maggie from Salt Lake, thank you very much. I'm not even going to try to pronounce your last name, Maggie, but thank you very much for your generous pledge. She's loved KRCL for a long time, and you just played one of her favorite songs. She pledged online at krcl.org.
2: Thanks, Maggie.
1: Thank you.
0: Lieber Gessel.
1: Okay.
0: Maybe. Thank you.
1: I think you're right, but I'm not going to try it.
0: Thank you.
1: I always screw that stuff up.
0: Maggie. We got Maggie.
1: Thanks, Maggie.
0: Right. Thank you, Maggie.
2: You're wonderful. And so is everyone else that's called in. And we just need 11 more people by the top of the hour. We got about 15 minutes. 801-359-9191, krcl.org. 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
0: It's all about that connection, man. It's all about sharing. When we share this music on Saturdays, which we do,
2: our community is healthier.
0: And this is a song all about sharing. Definitely all about sharing.
1: Oh, yeah.
0: Wait, you don't know what song this is. Do you know where I'm going?
1: It sounds familiar, but I can't place it.
0: Now everybody's listening to the radio to listen for the song. So please break away. Call the number. 801-359-9191 is the number to call. We're sharing some music.
2: Let's rock.
0: Yeah.

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1: Jump on that buckboard.
2: Yes.
1: And join us out on the Sagebrush Trail.
2: That's right.
1: I tell you what, we would love to have you be a part of our journey.
2: Yes. We'd love to hear from you right now.

0: Oh, Carlos. Beautiful stuff.
1: Yes, we yes. love it when the light flashes. We get a light flash when there's a call. When you call, the light flashes in the control room. And got a few people calling in. We've got a chance here.
2: We got a great chance with your help. Yes,
1: long
2: we
1: way
2: do.
1: To go in a few minutes. We've only got 6 minutes left to go in this challenge grant from Bighorn Roofing. And it looks like we probably need six people, I'm thinking. Six people
2: I think it
1: to
2: is.
1: Go.
2: Yep.
1: And that's a doable number, and we can do that, but it's going to require everybody to step up. Now, we find out that, you know, research says that 1 in 10 people make a donation when we do a radiothon. 1 out of 10.
2: Huh. That's it.
0: If we did just 2 out of 10.
1: Can you imagine what would happen?
0: What KRC Elk would be capable of.
1: Yes.
0: You know?
1: Yes.
0: I mean, we are really at a crossroads here, kind of where we've got this KRCL history project that's going on, and we want to hear from you with all of your stuff and your stories and your tapes, and we are handing it off to the KRCL Next Generation with this whole new project that we've been working on. And right now is where we're making that connection, where we're taking the history of KRCL and all of the great things.
1: This is the crossroads.
0: Yes, it is. And we are taking it into the future with our Next Generation project. And we want you to be a part of that. And it's right now, 801-359-9191, krcl.org.
2: We're going to need to make room for Courtney and Afternoon Delight here in just a little bit. And, Oh, Natalie, thank you very much from Elko.
0: Thanks,
2: right
0: Natalie.
2: On, Natalie. Thank you. Thank you. That brings us down to 8.
1: Wait a minute. We were at 8 2 minutes ago.
3: You're right. So. 7. You're right.
0: 7 in about 4 minutes.
1: We're going to have to check the math.
2: Yeah. There we go, Jess. Now we're down to 6.
1: Okay.
2: Six calls here in less than 5 minutes. Thank you. Jess says hello from Portland.
0: Hey, Portland.
2: Right on.
0: One of my favorite places, Edgefield, out at McMinimum's at Edgefield. Woo! Portland. We love that.
1: Okay.
0: Keep them coming.
1: All right. All right. My clock keeps switching over.
2: Six more pledges here in less than 5 minutes. 801-359-919. Make it 5. Thanks, Kelly, from Ogden, Utah.
1: Down to five. We've got, it looks like, 4 minutes to go here.
2: Yeah.
1: 4 minutes to go. We need to hear from everybody. Everybody to get on board if we're going to make this challenge grant. And we're just like a couple of people away, man. You could be a real difference maker, you know?
2: Oh, there you go. There's another one.
1: So we are
2: Lisa,
1: down to 4.
2: Yeah.
1: Okay.
0: Thanks, Lisa.
2: Thanks, Mike. Lisa started listening to KRCL when she was a student at the U. Glad she can keep listening. She lives in Newport, Virginia now.
1: Yeah.
2: Thanks, Lisa.
0: And she can listen because of the support that we've gotten from the community and the ability to put on a streaming website. You know, we've had the KRCL app, you know, and the on-demand feature. And then, of course, there's rallies and resources and the events page where we tell you about all that's happening in the community, keeping you connected to what's going on, giving you options about what to do for the day.
1: Yeah.
0: You know, I mean, you look at it and go, oh, that sounds like the Grateful Tomato Sandwich Party is going on today as well from, you know, Wasatch Community
1: Garden. Oh, is that right?
0: That's today. I don't have the information in front of me, but you could go to KRCL's website and find out more information on that and make a donation.

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1: Yeah.
0: Just one way, just one of the reasons that it's so important to support community radio, and this is how we say thank you. This is what makes us stronger.
2: Gosh. We still need four people.
3: Still need four.
0: That's it.
3: Still four need people. Four. Someone's on the phone, so
2: give us so a, we're down to
3: oh,
2: three.
3: There we go. Sharon.
2: Three.
3: Thanks very much, Sharon. Need three more
2: three
3: here
2: people.
3: In the next 3 minutes.
2: Three people. Wow. Thanks to everybody, especially on this challenge grant, everybody that's chipped in, because we've done really well. We've had 17 people step up and make a donation just in the last like 20 minutes of this challenge grant.
3: Yeah.
2: 17 people have done that. We only need three more, and this is the last 3 minutes. It doesn't get any more like
0: important.
2: Yes.
0: No important right now.
2: We're
0: right
2: down
0: now
2: to
0: is
2: the wire.
0: The moment.
2: Yeah, this is it. This is we're going to make it or break it. We're either going to get it or we don't. And it all happens right now with the
3: thanks
2: next
3: to you.
2: Three people.
3: Yes.
2: Wow.
0: Todd.
3: Oh, two to go.
2: Two to go.
3: Down to two. Todd's up at Blade Sharpening
0: in Rhode
3: Island. All right. Thanks, Todd.
2: That's Jorma Kaukonen on that lead electric guitar, by the way. He's got his wah-wah pedal intact. A lot of air guitar going on today.
3: 801-359-9191.
2: 2 minutes to go. We need two more people.
3: Need one more call. Thanks to John from West Haven. Thank you. Hey, it's Crazy John. Thanks, John. I know you.
2: Yes. Thank you, John.
3: Looking for one more call here in the last minute of this.
2: Hey, thanks to Mike Hunter. Thank you, Mike. One of the big 17 here. Thanks to Sharon and Lisa, John Nelson, Kathleen.
3: Look at that.
2: Blaine.
3: We're down to the last 30 seconds, and we got two more.
2: Estefana.
3: And someone's
2: Volande.
3: Calling in.
0: Keep those calls coming.
3: Thank you, Kathleen from Sandy.
2: It's the power
3: Estefana
2: of the tuna.
3: From Mill Creek. Thank you. Thank you. Thank you so much. 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They just pitched in another $500
2: Woo-hoo!
3: For Saturday Saint George Serenade.
0: Thanks, everyone.
3: Yeah. Way
0: Woo-hoo!
3: To go.
0: What a great day.
3: Thank you, thank
2: Man,
3: you, thank you.
2: It.
3: Keep the calls coming in.
2: Keep the calls coming in. We're going to have to shuffle on out of
0: we
2: here and
0: love
2: make
0: you.
2: Way. For Courtney and Afternoon Delight, they're
3: going
2: to be coming in. But keep those good vibes coming. Thank you, thank you. And we'll come back with the total, let you know how we did.
3: Yeah.
2: Coming up. That's called Funky
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2: Number 7.
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0: right. Let's see, we're just about there.
1: Yep.
0: We got $5,400 in pledges plus $1,000 in challenge grants.
1: For the show, that's great.
0: $5,400 for the show. Heard from 59 people,
2: yeah.
0: Almost our 60
1: wow.
0: goal. Well, that was fantastic.
1: That's pretty cool. Thank
2: I'm
1: you.
2: Sure we're going to get one more that's for you.
0: Sure. Here's a couple more people. Lawrence and Mary Jane and Stephen. Thanks for your end of the show pledges here.
2: Woo-hoo!
1: Thank you, thank you, thank you.
0: Courtney and Jamie
3: Let's
0: busy
3: keep it going.
0: For the next
2: yes.
0: 3 hours.
1: Yeah.
2: Ooh, a swimming lesson?

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1: 1, 2, 3, 4, 5, 6.

0: right. The Modern Lovers with Roadrunner here on Afternoon Delight, KRCL in Salt Lake City, streaming live on the web over at KRCL.org. Thank you so much for tuning in today. My name is Courtney, and I am joined in the studio with my friend, Jamie Gaudette.
1: Hello,
0: hi.
1: Hello.
0: It's Fall Radiothon, Jamie.
1: It is, honestly, one of my favorite times of year. I love coming down to the station during the pledge drives because there's such good energy. It's so fun to see all the other DJs and friends of KRCL who come down to support the station during our fundraising time. All the cool friendly faces, the volunteers who come to answer phones, which you can call right now, 801-359-9191. If you're new to Radiothon, we always like to remind people that we are a nonprofit community radio station, which means we are people-powered radio. We are relying less and less and less on federal and federal funding and other things. So we rely on the community coming together and chipping in to keep us on the air. So we have lots of different ways that we thank people too.
0: We do.
1: When you call in, including, this is new to me, the KRCL portable digital radio with an alarm clock.
0: Oh yeah.
1: I recently, I guess at the beginning of the year, I made an effort to keep my phone out of my room or at least away from my bed.
0: That's
1: so
0: smart.
1: I wouldn't scroll in the evening or the morning. And I was like, well, I need to get an alarm clock. So I found an old one on eBay that was from the 80s, and it does the trick, but I think this would be much cooler. So this KRCL digital radio, if you two would like to go analog a little bit, that's a $12 a month donation, or $144 all at once. We also have the new hand-thrown mug designed, or not hand-thrown, but
0: the milk glass mug,
1: which is a confusing name. You can put whatever you want in this mug. I like to call it the diner mug, but it's designed by Courtney herself. It's very cool. It's white with orange drawing and font. I don't know how. You're the designer.
0: It says mornings on KRCL, and on the back, on the front side, and then on the back side, it says tuned in since sunrise.
1: Love it. And if you love tuning in to KRCL in the mornings or in the afternoons or at any time, then give us a call right now. We would like to get 5 of those mugs to listeners just like you. That's our goal, because we're trying to reach an overall show goal today by the time we're out of here at 4 o'clock. So we need to chip away and have these mini goals along the way. This is our first mini goal. You can get in on it. 801-359-9191, or go online to krcl.org and do what you can, but do it today, do it now. We do have some people to thank.
0: We do have a couple of people to thank. Thank you so much to Lawrence Young. Thank you to Pete March, Bruce Hansey, and Aaron, is it Cedars?
1: I think so.
0: Yeah, there we go. Thank you so much.
1: And looks like Bruce, you wanted to thank Morgan and Michelle for finding your hat.
0: Oh, yeah.
1: And he became a member of the High Fidelity Club.
0: Ooh.
1: Which is like, that's the big time. 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

0: Oh, yeah, making time for KRCL this afternoon.
1: Making time during Fall Radiothon. 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That's why we're able to play basically anything that we want. It's why we're able to take listener requests. It's why we are able to share our love of music with all of you and connect with you out in the community as well.
0: So Jamie started us off with a small little challenge for, was it the first half hour?
2: 20? Yes. I can't remember.
1: It's we have about, until the 6.
0: Okay.
1: Until, what time is it? 1:30. Until 1:30.
0: Until 1:30, okay.
1: Plenty of time.
0: We're trying to move out. We're trying to get 5 people to pick up the brand new milk glass mug designed by myself. Moi.
1: Yeah, it's so cute. It looks like a little old school diner mug.
0: Yeah.
1: Or it's like a cross between a diner mug and a camp mug.
0: Mm-hmm.
1: But it's very cute and sturdy. It makes me smile.
0: Yeah, and it's for a donation of $10 a month. Or $120 all in one chunk, you know?
1: That's a great incentive, additional incentive, in addition to just keeping Courtney on the air, keeping Afternoon Delight on the air. 801-359-9191 or KRCL.org. Lots of ways to say thank you here. 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We're very flexible here, but it's just a fun way. Like, I enjoy always picking out a different shirt or a different mug or something in addition to my donation. You can also, if you're already someone who donates frequently, as a sustainer, you can just up your donation level by $1 or $2. And that also goes a long way to helping us stay on course to reaching the station goal for this drive.
0: Absolutely. We do have someone to thank. Thank you so much to Kay Middleton. And her donation is in memory of her husband, Eric.
1: Thank you so much, Kay.
0: Thank you so much, Kay.
1: Thank you. KRCL is here for everyone in good times and bad, connecting with our community. If you're feeling increasingly isolated these days, and want to, I like turning on the radio, and especially, just at any time, it makes me, listening to everyone's voices reminds me that I'm not alone. Reminds me that our community is here. Reminds me that there are people who share my values, especially my values about music. And so if that's important to you too, then consider donating. You probably won't notice that $10 a month or $5 a month out of your bank account, but you will notice if KRCL is gone. So let's keep growing.
0: Yes, let's keep this homegrown radio going.
1: Who is going to be the first person to take this mug home?
0: It's going
1: to
0: be you. I just know it. 801-359-9191, KRCL.org. Shall we get back into some music?
1: Let's do it.
0: How about some positive vibrations from the Soft Boys here on KRCL?

0: Oh, yeah. It's day one of our fall radiothon. The number to call is 801-359-9191 or online at careseal.org.
1: That's right. The positive vibrations are definitely here in the studio. Mm-hmm. I'm feeling them thanks to all the great volunteers and some of the DJs from the morning, and also Spitz. They were providing lunch for us today. So that's excellent. It's nice to connect with the community and have like sort of a more visceral connection with them at these times. It is Fall Radiothon, folks.
0: It is
1: day one. If you're just tuning in, we come to you a couple times a year to remind you that we are people-powered radio and that 80% of our annual operating budget comes from people just like you, which is really a cool thing because this is what community sounds like. And I was telling Courtney earlier how I've noticed over the past year or so, mm-hmm. there's definitely a shift in vibes, mm-hmm. in the sense that like we are going in the right direction. We are growing. We are connecting with more people. Mm-hmm. More mm-hmm. people are craving community and connection. And so that's really positive. We want to keep spreading the word.
0: We do.
1: And we can't do it without you. You can give us a call at 801-359-9191. 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
0: Yes, we want to expand our bloom wide into the community, yeah. Right?
1: And it's really a special thing. I mean, it's no secret. Most people are feeling alienated, disconnected, isolated, sometimes hopeless. And it's stations like this, it's entities like this that remind you that there are humans here who want to connect with other humans, who care about independent music, about independent voices, about lifting up marginalized communities, mm-hmm, lifting mm-hmm. up voices that are otherwise silenced. That's KRCL. So if that means anything to you, then give us a call at 801-359-9191. And we do have many thank you gifts.
0: We do, including the new Mornings on KRCL mug that I myself designed. It says Mornings on KRCL on the front, and then on the back side it says Tuned In Since Sunrise, and that is a $10 a month giving level. And then also, I mean, this Soul Party. The brand new Soul Party shirt.
1: Okay, that is too
0: cool.
1: It's
0: pretty sweet.
1: And both of these have a fun, different retro vibe. Uh-huh, yours is sort of like a 50s retro uh-huh. vibe. Soul Party, more of a 70s uh-huh. retro vibe. But both of them are gorgeous. You can get both. that's at the $20 giving level, $20
0: yeah,
1: a month.
0: Yeah, the sweatshirt, right?
1: Sweatshirt, which mm-hmm. is, hopefully we will soon be getting some cooler temps and you can cozy up in that sweatshirt.
0: Definitely looking forward to fall weather.
1: I mean, there's fall a lot, this is also sort of reflective of how much we're growing. We have all of these different thank you gifts, but all these different artists and individuals who believe in KRCL mm-hmm. are donating their time and their creativity to providing a little something for everyone. I'm looking at the shirts too, all the different shirts that we have now available for Radiothon thank you gifts, and they're all reflective of these different shows, different styles, and that is KRCL. We are this cool patchwork quilt,
0: people powered.
1: We
0: right?
1: are, you know, we all share similar values, but we all have our own taste in music, our own taste in art, and we all come together, and I think that's really special. And if that means anything to you, I think it's time.
0: It is time to hear from you. 801-359-9191 or online at krcl.org and get those donations in today.
1: You make it possible for Courtney to come in here and play an amazing selection of music every week. 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Show us it's your time to step up and make sure that we can continue to do this for another 6 months.
0: Yeah, we should remind our listeners that 80% of our annual budget comes directly from our listeners,
1: yeah.
0: from our community.
1: Everyone chipping in to do what they can, you know, $5 a month, $10 mm-hmm. a month, whatever your giving level is, it makes a huge difference. 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

0: Mama's Gun with Dig here on KRCL. It's Afternoon Delight. It's day one of our fall radiothon, and we're still waiting to hear from you. The number to call is 801-359-9191 or online at krcl.org. You know, our theme this year for this thon is Good Things Grow Here. And I mean it literally. Like, KRCL is a garden. Every show, every volunteer, every song that surprises you on a Saturday afternoon, it all grows because this community tends to it.
1: Oh, I was just going to say, I feel like KRCL is the antidote to doom and gloom.
0: Uh-huh.
1: Right? This is the flower on that shirt and is emblematic of how we are rising up despite it all. Because we are stronger together.
0: And we have deep roots.
1: We have deep roots.
0: Wide
1: roots. We are spreading those roots. We are attracting, anyway, the metaphor is breaking down. But the point is, like, this is a source of positive vibrations. Mm-hmm. It is the antidote to doom and gloom. So I think, again, let's keep growing our community.
0: Let's keep it.
1: I'd love to hear from some new listeners,
0: people
1: who've never donated before. You might have a long-time listener, first-time donor. Love to hear from you, too. We do need to hear from you now.
0: We do.
1: We have a show goal that we need to meet in order to keep the station on track to reaching the overall station goals. So these aren't really arbitrary. They really do all go into the same pot, and we want to make sure that when Robert comes in at 4, that he doesn't have a lot of ground to make up.
0: Yeah, we have a lofty station goal, you know?
1: Yeah, we're not going to talk about that big goal.
0: Okay,
1: we're just going to focus right now.
0: Okay.
1: We're going to focus on you. You listening right now, what does KRCL mean to you? What is a comfortable giving level? $5 a month, $10 a month, $20 a month and get that cool soul party sweatshirt. Oh my God, it's gorgeous.
0: Yeah, it all adds up.
1: Yes, it does.
0: It all helps us.
1: But we need to hear from you. Who's going to be that first person of this half hour to give us a call?
0: 801-359-9191 or krcl.org. Let's hear from you now, please, and thank you. Let's get back into the music, shall we? How about some Say She She? It's Disco Life here on KRCL.

0: say she with Disco Life here on KRCL Afternoon Delight.
1: I'm dancing.
0: Yeah, isn't that song just so great?
1: That's great. Yes. Thank you. And that if you have discovered this band because of Courtney and Afternoon Delight, then give us a call. It's time to show your appreciation because it is fall radiothon.
0: It is.
1: Folks.
0: Woohoo!
1: 801-359-9191 is the number to call. You can talk to one of our friendly volunteers who have donated their time today to walk you through the steps. It's painless, it's quick, and then you feel good knowing that you are helping to kick off our pledge drive strong.
0: Yes.
1: Right? Well, when you were playing that song too, the disco vibe made me think about this cool new sweatshirt that we have. The Soul Party sweatshirt. It's a gorgeous design on this nice, rich maroon, sort of burgundy maroon color. It looks very cozy. It's very inviting and also very cool.
0: It's very cool. And the lettering like pops off.
1: Oh, it pops. Oh, you'll be the talk of the town. And you can connect with your other KRCL listeners out in the community. They'll give you like those little finger gun pointers at you like, hey, you know what's up. That's the $20 a month giving level, or $240 at once.
0: There's also a t-shirt.
1: Oh, there's also
0: version.
1: A t-shirt. Mm-hmm. Oh, cool. And that's that's $8 a month.
0: Yeah.
1: That's great. So, you know, whatever your giving level comfort is, you could get one of these snazzy shirts or sweatshirts and know that you're helping us to stay on the air, making sure that we can continue to produce independent radio. Your donation keeps KRCL live and local. And you know what? Sometimes people need a little extra incentive, and you know, get to your phone, pull it out, take that time. It doesn't take long, you know, but to step up to the plate and do your part.
0: Does this mean what I think it means,
1: Jamie?
0: It does.
1: I've got the green sheet. I've got the listener challenge grant.
0: Ooh.
1: So here's what happens. You know, a group of individuals or a local nonprofit or a local business will come to us and say, hey, if you can convince or remind KRCL listeners to donate a certain amount, then we will chip in an extra amount. So in this case, it is the Raymond family. This challenge is generously provided by the incredible Raymond family, longtime listeners, supporters, and volunteers. Mm-hmm. They say that KRCL reminds us on a daily basis that in spite of the horrors persisting, so do we. Independent media is under attack from all sides, but together we will see this through, and KRCL is a vital part of that. Amen.
0: Wow.
1: So the Raymond family are challenging you to help us raise $1,000 in the next 40 minutes in order to get a matching $500. So basically, your donation goes that much further during challenge grant times.
0: Challenge.
1: But, you know, the Raymond family, again, they bring up that good point. They're saying it very directly. There are horrors all around. There is doom and gloom. There are a lot of reasons to be frightened. There are a lot of reasons to put our heads in the sand. But instead, we're rising up and we're growing in spite of it all. We are out there amplifying voices, amplifying independent music, amplifying causes and things that we all believe in. And that is increasingly rare. So let's, you know, step up and let's all do this together. If you are new, it doesn't take long. We'd love to hear from you. If you have already donated in the past,
0: thank you.
1: You can up your donation level by $1 or $2. 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
0: Now, who's going to be the first person to kick off this challenge grant? 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
1: Get up and get down with us.

0: All right. We just kicked off a challenge grant, Jamie, and we're still waiting to hear from the first person.
1: That's right. We're in a challenge grant with the Raymond family, who are encouraging listeners to donate so we can reach our goal of $1,000 in the next 40 minutes. And if we reach that goal, we get an additional $500 from these great people who remind us on a daily basis that in spite of the horrors persisting, so do we. 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Speaking of being out in the community...
0: You know, a great way to help us reach our challenge grant goal is picking up some tickets. And we have a lot of great tickets available for upcoming shows. One of them including Gorillaz.
1: Gorillaz,
0: and that show's coming up.
1: Maybe sold out.
0: Maybe.
1: We'll definitely sold out.
0: Oh, it says October 20th. So that show's coming up in October.
1: That's coming up. Another one that's coming up right away is the Linda Lindas. They're playing at the Metro Music Hall on September 22nd. And you can get a pair of tickets at the $10 a month level or $120 to get all at once. And all of these tickets come with a KRCL Music Sin Fronteras t-shirt, which is our new t-shirt that's focused on the growth of KRCL.
0: One thing I do want to say, though, with Gorillaz, that is at the $30 a month giving level, and there's only one pair of tickets left to the upcoming Gorillaz show.
1: Total.
0: What?
1: Totally. 801-359-9191. The Linda Lindas, Gorillaz. It looks like we do have one pair of tickets left for the sold out Phoebe Bridgers show. And then L7 too is coming November 7th to the Urban Lounge. That one is very exciting to me. I've been going to a lot more shows this year, it's hard to get out of the house, honestly.
0: Once
1: I'm there, I'm just like reminded of how much I love being around other people who love music and live music. And it's just so pure. And I've noticed more and more people like not bringing out their phones too and actually just listening and watching.
0: I love that.
1: And that's incredible. So anyway, if that's something that you're interested in doing, if you want to catch the Linda Lindas or Gorillaz or any number of, we have a number of tickets available. It's a really cool way to treat yourself. Mm-hmm. And also to keep KRCL on the air. But again, we have $1,000 to raise in the next 40 minutes. Time is ticking away, and we don't want to let down the Raymond family. We don't want you to let yourself down.
0: No.
1: We want to keep KRCL out on the air and in the community. We need to hear from you now.
0: Yeah.
1: 801-359-9191.
0: We are still waiting to hear from that first person to give us a call. 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
1: I know there's more people than one person listening right now who loves Courtney and loves Afternoon Delight. It's time, folks.
0: Let's hear from you now. How about some Gorillaz? Speaking of those tickets, that pair of tickets to the upcoming Gorillaz show at the giving level of $30. The number to call is 801-359-9191 or krcl.org, $30 a month. 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

0: and wide. Please help us maintain this momentum. We have a few people to thank who are helping us reach our challenge grant right now, and a challenge with the Raymond family.
1: Yeah, thank you so much to Melissa Mikkel and Brian Cates. Thank you so much.
0: That's right. And we have a couple other people mm-hmm. who are still, we're taking their pledges. Their names will come in shortly, and we will thank them on the air. We want to thank you on the air, too.
1: We do.
0: Give us a call, 801-359-9191 or KRCL. 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We have lots of ways to say thank you, including lots of tickets. Some cool shows coming to town.
1: Yeah, another great show that's coming to town is Howdy. At Metro Music Hall, October 12th, and that is at the $10 a month giving level. 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
0: That's very cool. We also have the tickets to the sold-out Phoebe Bridgers, or it's almost sold-out, Bridgers show, almost sold-out Gorillaz, and L7 is coming to town.
1: L7.
0: I'm very excited about. They're coming November 7th. Get a pair of tickets, get that shirt, go to a show, meet other KRCL listeners, spread the word about KRCL. Let's keep this good thing going. We can't do it without you. We have $650 left to raise in the next 30 minutes. We can't do it without you, obviously. we love to hear from just like five people getting the KRCL Soul Party shirt or getting a pair of tickets to a show. Whatever it is that fills you with joy.
1: Let's hear from you now, please, please, please.
0: KRCL.org or call our volunteers. They're awesome. 801-359. You know what's great? You know what I was thinking?
1: What's that?
0: Well, it's fun to actually just immediately call and connect with a human instead of having to go through, like, you know, the AI voice assistant. Mm-hmm. And then you just press, I always just press like 0000, or I'm like human. And then it finally like connects me with a human. You call KRCL right now, you will immediately be connected with a live human being out here who are ready to chat and take your call. It doesn't take that long, but it's actually like a pleasant experience. And that's what KRCL provides day in and day out. It's just sort of pleasant experiences on air, out in the community. It's a really a cool thing. I know there are more people who share this sentiment. And if you're in your car right now, pull over.
1: Please.
0: Pull over. It'll take 5 minutes. And you'll be on your way, and you'll help us reach our show goal right now with the Raymond family. They're going to issue an additional $500 if we raise a total of $1,000 in 40 minutes. We've made some progress, but we still have $650 left to go. I know if we heard from five people right now, we'd be there.
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3: What? All right. Hello, everyone. 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And we are in a challenge grant.
4: That's right. We're stuck at 650, though. I know that we've heard from a few great people that we want to thank right now.
3: Mm-hmm. Thank you so much to Sarah Schofield. Sarah says, this is my staple station, and it helps me get through the day. There are so many wonderful DJs. Thank you so much, Sarah. Thank you to Amanda Latner. Amanda says, new sustainer, shout out to eBay. One of the all-time greats, isn't that?
4: Oh, absolutely.
3: For sure, yes. And then, of course, thank you so much to Angela H. Brown. Angela says, longtime fan of Courtney and Jamie. Yes, thank you so much, Angela.
4: Thanks, Angela. Angela does so much for the community, too. But this is what I love about Pledge Drives, though. You hear from all these people. Sometimes it's familiar names. Sometimes it's new names. But all of us are, we're all friends. We're all part of this great community. We all believe in KRCL and share similar values. We all want good things for our community and for the world. And we're all coming together to make sure that we're strong and we stay strong. Now and into the future. So we have $600 left to raise in order to receive this additional $500 from the Raymond family, who have provided this challenge. And they want to remind you that independent media is under attack from all sides. But together, we will see this through, and KRCL is a vital part of that. So KRCL is a huge part of just keeping independent music alive. There's a lot of artists who are struggling to break through the algorithm, a lot of artists who are struggling to get people to go to their shows. KRCL connects you with those bands, makes you aware of those bands when they're coming to town. Like, it's a great way to support the music that you love.
3: Yeah, let's hear from you now, please.
4: So many great bands. Maybe I was just paying attention more this year, but I felt like it's been a great year
3: for live music,
4: for albums, great year for live music, and it really does keep me going.
3: I totally agree on the albums that are being released this year. Oh man, oh my gosh, wait, what? $600, we're trying to raise $600 in the next
4: 10 minutes.
3: 10?
4: Yes.
3: I thought it was 15. Oh my goodness.
4: 10 minutes.
3: Where's the time going,
4: yes.
3: Jamie?
4: Well, it's flying by, so that's why need to hear from you right now. 801-359-9191 or KRCL.org. 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
4: That's five people picking up a KRCL t-shirt at the $10 a month giving level. 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
3: Yeah, if you head on over to KRCL.org, you can see all of our new thank you gifts for this season. 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
4: And they're all reflective of the diversity of KRCL. 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Now we have, I don't know, 15 different artists, like, doing t-shirts, and we've got a jigsaw puzzle and these mugs. 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
3: oh
4: in order
3: to... 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
4: Your donation basically doubles right now, right? 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So let's make it happen. Let's do it for the Raymond family, too.
3: Yes, please.
4: They believe in you, and we believe in you. We know that you've been waiting, and now is the time.
3: Now is the time. I want to see that light flash in the studio here indicating that someone is giving us a call to make a donation. That someone cares. I know that you care. I know that you're out there, and I know that you're listening to us right now. 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All right, let's get back into it. How about some La Tigre? Yes, let's do it.
4: What would Kathleen Hanna do? 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
3: She definitely would donate.
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1: Whoa, that's what happens. 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It is Fall Radiothon, folks. We're in a Challenge Grant with the Raymond family, and we have just $240 left to raise, folks.
0: Oh, my gosh. What that is?
1: That's the sweatshirt.
0: Someone get the Soul Party sweatshirt.
1: Oh, my God. I'm going to get the Soul Party sweatshirt later. 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It is maroon. It has gold Soul Party in 70s font. It is amazing. You'll love it.
0: Will.
1: $20 a month, folks. Who's going to be that person?
0: It's going to be you.
1: It's going to be you. 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
0: Yes, we are so close. 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Should we get back into it?
1: Yes.
0: How about some Spiritualized? It's Run here on KRCL. 801-359-9191, KRCL.org.

0: All right. Some parquet courts here on Afternoon Delight.
1: I'm still waiting for them to come back.
0: I know, right?
1: Right? They were going to play Kilby Block Party, and then they canceled.
0: And never came back.
1: And 3 years later, never came back. But that's okay, because guess what?
0: We
1: just
0: made it.
1: Yes, we met our challenge.
0: Oh, my gosh.
1: Thank you, thank you, thank you to everyone who called in. Actually, everyone called in. We haven't had any online pledges, which is amazing. But we want to thank the Raymond family, the challenge they provided. They are longtime listeners, supporters, and volunteers. KRCL reminds us on a daily basis that in spite of the horrors persisting, so do we. Independent media is under attack from all sides, but together we will see this through, and KRCL is a vital part of that. So thank you to everyone. We got that additional $500 from the Raymond family, and we heard from so many great people.
0: We did. I'm refreshing. So
1: yeah, we're having a little tech issues today, but I know that John Patterson,
0: okay,
1: he became a member of the High Fidelity Club.
0: Here we go. John says, I love Courtney's show and listen all the time. Thank you so much, John. And thank you to Calvin. Thank you so much, Calvin. Yay.
1: And I know there are a couple other people.
0: Okay.
1: We're still trying to record and tally. And so we will shout you out. We just, again, things are lagging a little bit. But our phones are working just fine. So you can give us a call. As a reminder, just because we met that challenge doesn't mean we're done with our show goal. So if you weren't able to make it to this challenge and to participate in it, never fear. We still very much need your support.
0: We do.
1: 801-359-9191 or KRCL.org. It is Fall Radiothon, folks. You are listening to Afternoon Delight with Courtney and Jamie, and we want to hear from you. We need to hear from you. We want to keep the station going strong. It has been, I've been meeting new listeners, hearing from new listeners this year, seeing people out in the community. We've been out in the community more. There is a giant excavation going on outside of our window now. 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We cannot do it without you. 80% of our annual budget comes directly from KRCL listeners, keeping KRCL independent, live, and local. 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
0: That Soul Party sweatshirt at the giving level of $20 a month is pretty sweet. And in fact, we should mention that it was designed by KRCL's very own Michelle Otto.
1: That's right, we have it. Yeah. Michelle Otto. It is really cool. I mean, talking about how gorgeous it is.
0: Yeah.
1: I mean it. We also have mugs, KRCL mugs. We have got the Hand Throne mug by Red Kiln and Art House. We also have Courtney's new milk glass mug, which has a fun 50s retro vibe, orange and white.
0: It's like a diner mug.
1: It's very fun. There's something for everyone, because there's something for everyone on KRCL.
0: Mm-hmm.
1: We have 43 shows right now on KRCL.
0: Wow, it's
1: that
0: amazing.
1: That is how vibrant and diverse our programming is. And it's really cool. It's been cool to see KRCL continue to grow.
0: Some of those late night shows are just fantastic.
1: And
0: right?
1: if you didn't know, they are on demand. So you go to KRCL.org, go to On Demand, pull down the show, and they're up for 2 weeks. 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I'm telling people when I sub, like, if you missed it, you can listen on demand. It's fun.
0: It is.
1: It's fun to catch it up. 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
0: Let's do it. How about some yeah's here on KRCL? 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

0: Yeah, yeah, yes.
1: So good. I kind of went to another place. I kind of forgot what we were doing for a second.
0: No.
1: We
0: gotta remind
1: everyone.
0: We're
1: focused. We're here. It is Radiothon, folks. It is fall Radiothon. We are hearing from lots of great people. It's funny, like everyone is calling, which is awesome. It used to be the reverse. 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But we still have open phone lines. We still have our great volunteers here ready to take your call and receive your donation to keep us on the air and out in the community. 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
0: Amazing.
1: You have an opportunity to be a part of this action. 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Is it $5 a month? Is it $10 a month?
0: Sorry. I just jumped way to $20.
1: We're just obsessed with this sweatshirt. It's a really nice sweatshirt. And eventually it will feel cool enough to wear it.
0: Yeah.
1: That's the new Soul Party sweatshirt designed by our own Michelle Otto. That's the $20 a month giving level. You can stay cozy through the rest of the year and listening to KRCL. Maybe even also get a mug.
0: Oh, yeah.
1: Mornings
0: on KRCL mug.
1: Yep. 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We are growing.
0: We are.
1: Which is exciting. Which we can't lose that momentum, though. We can't forget that we have to continue to. Think about it. 80% of our operating budget comes from listeners. Okay, the rest is like grants and underwriting a little bit. Federal resources
0: have been
1: out
0: cut.
1: The window.
0: Ah,
1: they're gone.
0: Totally gone.
1: That's huge. That means, I mean, it's amazing that we're still here. Mm-hmm. And it speaks to the power of the people and our community and our listeners that we are still here, and not only here, but growing. Be a part of that. Be a part of the future. Counter all the negativity out in the world. Just like we have someone else to thank.
0: Look. Oh, thank you so much to Jackie.
1: Jackie, thank you.
0: Thank you so much, Jackie. Oh my goodness. Yeah, yeah. Thank you so much.
1: I think that she got those gorillas.
0: Oh, really?
1: Tickets. I think so. Yeah. Yeah, yeah, yeah. Yeah, yeah, yeah.
0: Oh, no, Phoebe.
1: Oh, Phoebe Bridgers.
0: Phoebe tickets.
1: Cool. Yeah, we do have, we've been talking about these cool thank you gifts, and we do have lots of concert tickets that are available, and that also comes with our Music Sin Fronteras t-shirt, another KRCL design. Lots of ways to say thank you, but we need to hear from you first.
0: We do.
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0: All right, let's get back into it. How about some Pixies?
1: Yes.
0: Yay, Pixies, Pixies. 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

0: Woo! So good. 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
1: Hi, that's me. 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
0: You know, I think people are wanting to connect with other people right now because we've been getting entirely...
1: all phone calls.
0: Phone calls, which is usually the reverse. We usually only get web donations. I mean, we get a few phone calls, but I think that just speaks to how people are craving connection.
1: Mm-hmm.
0: They're craving real human connection, and that's something that KRCL facilitates each and every day. And if that's something that is important to you, this is your opportunity to become a part of our club. This is the exclusive club that anyone can be a part of. You just get online or call, and you just donate. It feels really good, honestly. Like the first time you donate, and then it becomes addictive. And that, speaking of, if you're a sustainer, you can just up your pledge level by $1 or $2 a month, and that really helps us go. It really does go a long way.
1: It
0: sounds like it doesn't, but it does. So that's another fun way. That's something that I do for KRCL and other stations, honestly, to keep participating without having to do yet another huge donation. So if that's something, I'd love to hear from some sustainers.
1: Yeah, and please let us know that you are a sustainer and that you're upping your monthly giving level. Again, like 80% of our funding comes directly from people like you, our listeners.
0: Yeah, and we only stay on the air because of the generosity of listeners. If you value independent media, if you value live and local, this is KRCL. Like this is such a unique resource in the country, in the world. There are very few independent stations left.
1: Yeah, I mean, exactly.
0: When I'm at work and I mention something offhand to somebody, they're like, "What is that? Or what kind of radio is that? What kind of music do you play?" And it's so cool to introduce them to it, but it's such a foreign concept to them.
1: Mm-hmm.
0: And I'm grateful that I have a connection to KRCL and that it exists. And it just gives me hope every day. It honestly helps me through the day. It keeps me going, knowing that people, honestly, knowing that the listeners are out there more so than just like the KRCL DJs, staff, volunteers. It's like knowing there's enough people to keep something like KRCL on the air.
1: It
0: gives
1: amazing.
0: Me a lot of hope.
1: Yeah, it's pretty amazing that we have been able to keep doing this for nearly 50 years. I mean, like, what, 47 years now, I think?
0: Yeah.
1: And
0: every
1: like
0: single
1: fantastic.
0: Time you come over and you go, can we do it? Can we keep this going?
1: Because of our listeners.
0: Yes. But we do need to hear from you. Like, it does matter. These little show goals add up to our big show goal to keep us on the air for another 6 months. Help us reach those goals. We've heard from so many great people, and now we've hit another little lull. So who's going to be the first person to call in and pick up the momentum again?
1: It's going to be you. I just know it. 801-359-9191. KRCL.org.
0: Let's hear from some sustainers.
1: Yes, let's do it. Should we do Queens of the Stone Age or some Deep Sea Diver, Jamie?
0: Let's do Queens of the Stone Age.
1: There
0: I feel
1: we
0: like
1: go.
0: We really need to up the energy level. Get to the phones, folks. 801-359-9191.
1: 801.
0: Tell your friends.
1: Tell your friends. All your friends.
0: Tell your neighbors.
1: Your family.

0: yeah. Did you see they have a new record coming?
1: I did. I've listened to a couple. There's two singles, right? Yeah. Good stuff. It sounds like Queens of the Stone Age.
2: Right.
1: But it's nice to hear them rocking again because I really love their, their underground cave performance or whatever. But the, they still know how to rock. This is great. And speaking of rocking.
0: Yeah.
1: Well, first of all, thanks for listening.
2: Hi.
1: It's Afternoon Delight. I'm
2: Radiothon.
1: Jamie. This is Courtney.
2: Hi, that's me.
1: And it's Fall Radiothon. We are coming to you to remind you that 80% of our operating budget comes from listener support. 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A very cool thing. 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This is KRCL. 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
0: Mm-hmm.
1: 801-359-9191. It's so easy. And we have all these great thank you gifts. In addition, when you donate, you can choose your level. And then in exchange,
2: you get a thank you gift.
1: You get a thank you gift. And that includes some tickets. So lots of great bands coming through town this fall.
2: Yeah. One of them is the Linda Lindas are coming. Linda Lindas. Oh, my goodness. The Linda Lindas are coming to town September 22nd, which happens to be my birthday, by the way.
1: What?
2: Yeah. Metro Music Hall, 21 and older venue. And that is at a $10 a month giving level. And I should also mention that these tickets, they come with a KRCL t-shirt as well.
1: Very cool. And yes. So think about it. Is $10 a month something that you will notice is gone? Are you spending that on coffee? Maybe skip a coffee for a week or for a day. Coffee are in this economy. But really, if it's something, if it is in your budget, within your means to donate to KRCL, I guarantee you will not notice if that $10 a month is gone.
0: Yeah.
1: You will notice if KRCL is gone. So what a fun way to celebrate KRCL and Courtney's birthday with the Linda Lindas. What a fun show. We also have tickets to Fruit Bats.
2: Oh.
1: Oh, sorry. Well, Fruit Bats are fun too. Wu-Tang Clan, Deer Tick. That's cool. Oh, and also the Fort Desolation Festival, which is the weekend of September 24th through the 26th. Grace Cummings is playing at this Fort Desolation Fest. One of my favorite albums of the year, honestly.
2: Oh.
1: When I heard the album, I like looked up her tour dates and I was like, Tori, Utah? Like, what? This Australian, phenom coming up. Like, she's amazing. And then I was like, oh, it's part of this festival. That makes sense. So lots of, what a cool way you can say, oh, I saw Grace Cummings in this gorgeous Southern Utah setting when she's huge. You say, I saw her when? That's a $10 a month giving level for all of these. Most of our tickets are on this list. Yeah, L72 coming in November at the Urban Lounge. So yeah, $10 a month and you're keeping KRCL on the air. It's a win-win. 801-359-9191.
2: Yes.
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2: Yeah,
1: maybe you're not familiar with them. Maybe you just met your first, or maybe you just discovered your new favorite band.
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0: Linda's.
1: I keep forgetting to turn on the mic.
2: 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It is Afternoon Delight. It is fall radiothon time. 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
2: And you know what? If you did it right now, you could be the first person to kick off our challenge grant.
0: Oh, it's
2: right. It's challenge grant time. Woo. 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So in this case, Arts of the World Gallery is challenging you to help us raise $1,000 in 45 minutes, and they will give us an additional $500. 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So we have 45 minutes, $1,000, and it starts right now.
0: It starts now. 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
2: In addition to the Linda's tickets, we have tickets for to see Gorillaz. We have Wu-Tang Clan, Deer Tick. We have L7. 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
0: What venue was L7? 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

0: So if you got a pledge in you this afternoon, maybe if you haven't picked up, we're running through the last of the Alion green Smile Jamaica t-shirts.
1: This is the last those will be available.
0: So we're going to be looking at something next spring, a little different. But right now we're just playing out everything that we've got left in the closet. So
1: and I hear
0: this is your last opportunity to pick one of those up.
1: And I hear from people all the time who call us and say, oh, I'm so bummed. I missed out on that shirt. I missed out on this sweatshirt. You know, I didn't get that. Do you guys have any more of those? No, these are limited edition. You know, unless we do something special like we're doing for the sunflower design where we bring it back 10 years later. But you don't want to wait 10 years for Alion. You'll probably need a new one by then because yours will be worn out and tattered because you love it and wear it so much. These t-shirts are so fun. And every time you wear it, you know that you did a good thing for your community radio station, that you did a good thing for the music you love. You can listen to Smile Jamaica and know that you were a part of making it happen. A real, truly, like, we couldn't do this without you guys. I don't know if you realize that 80% of our funding comes from listeners, and only a small margin of listeners donate. So be a part of the heroes that keep KRCL on the air by calling 801-359-9191.
0: Yeah, no federal funding anymore for radio, so we're doing it all for the people that listen. So if you can make a pledge this afternoon, we'll take down your name, your address, phone number, email address, how you want to pay it off. If you're going to pick up a thank you gift, what that gift will be. And then any comments on the show that keep us moving forward. So 359-9191, krcl.org. We are in the midst of a challenge grant. And so the first hour has gone by and we're a little behind the curve. So my advice, many are called, but few are chosen. Make your pledge. Be one of the chosen few for us. KRCL, 37 years of Smile Jamaica. Is that worth supporting this afternoon? Thank you.

0: almost strangled myself with the cord to the headphones. Here at 90.9 FM, Smile Jamaica, first hour of the program. Morgan and I are here at Radiothon, and we're asking people to please go to their phones and make a donation this afternoon. And if you can do it in the next 10 minutes or so, we are trying to get to $1,000 pledge so that we can get an extra $500. The people helping us do that are Lori Powell, Salt Lake City, Sherry Hoffman, our first out of state pledger, says, started listening to Smile Jamaica in the early 80s. I haven't lived in Salt Lake for 12 years, but still love Robert and Smile Jamaica. Well, that is awesome. Thank you very much, Sherry, for your donation. And then Amber Billingsley as well, Holiday, Utah. So those are the people who understand that supporting community radio is how we keep going, because we don't take ads. We don't have one big donor who writes the checks and decides the how we're going to do it. We're of the community for the community. So if you're a part of that, maybe you've never given before, think of whatever it is that might be holding you back. We have a variety of different t-shirts that we can offer. We've still got the few of the Smile Jamaica Alley-On with the green shirts. So we wanted to move away from black. We've done red in the past. Maybe we'll do a yellow one in the spring. But right now we're asking for people like Steve Kerner in Salt Lake City. It's always a pleasure listening to Smile Jamaica. You bring so much variety to your show. It's just so much fun going on the journey with you every Saturday, Robert. So yeah, so these are the great comments that for me, because you know, I'm down here alone doing my thing. Every once in a while, maybe a listener calls in, but I have no idea what it's like for people out in the community. And so when we hear those comments, it makes us understand that even for 37 years, it still has a purpose in, just media that isn't bought and paid for, or algorithms, or you know, AI. I'm so sick of AI. I don't want artificial intelligence. I want real intelligence. And so that's what we've got going here. So I know all my music. I bring down a suitcase full of CDs and a record bag, and I just decide what I'm going to do as soon as I get in here. So it's never formulaic. So if you understand that that's what we've got this afternoon to offer, we'd love to hear from you this afternoon. And maybe what we're going to do is to try and get somebody that might have a little extra in their checking account to help us out. Morgan, you want to talk about I'm just having a brain. The vinyl of the month and anything else of that nature? Might be nice to have your mic on.
1: We are just getting so excited because finally we're starting to move this needle down, bringing things down. I also want to make sure we're thanking Amber out in Holiday, Utah for helping us move this needle. We're in the middle of this challenge grant. We're at the end of this challenge grant, really. We've got 10 minutes left to go, and we've got $600 left to raise. So if you have $600 that you can give to KRCL either monthly, or, you know, not $600 every month, hey, if you have it, if you want to give it to us, but if you want to break that up and do something like the Vinyl of the Month Club for either $80 a month or $40 every other month, you would help us out a lot, and you'd get vinyl shipped directly to your door. You know, our KRCL DJs, our program director, actually, Eva Hamilton, is the one who chooses the music, and he prides himself on usually picking like the 12 best albums of the year to send to the Vinyl of the Month Club. And I know I love my vinyl player. I love my record player so much. It is, you know, it's kind of like the radio. It reminds me a little bit where it's really all about intentional listening. And I get to, you know, pick which album I'm in the mood to listen for. I get to pop it on. It's almost hypnotic watching that disc, you know, or the tray spin and put the needle on it. It sort of sets me up to listen. Right. And then I just sit and I listen, I feel like, to my record player really intentionally. And it really connects me with my music. And, you know, owning physical copies of media is really important in this day and age, especially when you see people, you know, got a lot of people out here changing media up on us, you know, changing songs to have different lyrics or different melodies. Or, you know, we hear a lot of TV shows now removing music entirely to avoid having to pay royalties and stuff. So it's really important to have physical media. It also means you own it, because I don't know if you know this, but your Spotify subscription doesn't pass on to your kids when you die. Your iTunes library, you know, no one can inherit that. And I know I have a big connection to, my brother just handed me a fat stack of vinyl that came directly from our aunt, who was huge into music. She was like one of the original Woodstock kind of babies, one of that generation. She had this huge, huge room full of vinyl. And I remember when I was younger, my brother went in and just basically was shopping her shelves and putting everything into his bags to take. And I don't even think he had a record player at the time, but he got one, got really into it, and now he's passing them back on to me. He's got kids. He says, I don't have room for these anymore. And I say, I'll gladly take them because I love them, and I love having my little records on display in my shelf. And what a treat it is to get a record delivered to your door every month when you join the Vinyl of the Month Club. So call in 801-359-9191. 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And if you don't have that, hey, any donation helps move the needle. We've already seen it come down.
0: Right.
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0: Bubbling. 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Going to be here till 7 o'clock collecting pledges on behalf of Smile Jamaica and my 37 years of being your host. Is that worthy of a little money? I hope so.

0: English Beat here on 90.9 FM, and we are moving the number a little bit. So I want to thank good friend Sue Gerbers. Smile Jamaica has been a mainstay of KRCL. Perfect way to spend a Saturday afternoon. Thank you, Robert, for all you do for our community. No, thank you, Sue, for all your great work as well. Jennifer Coombs, Salt Lake City, thank you for your generous pledge. Love Smile Jamaica and Fret and Fiddle for a long time. So that's another staple show.
1: I was about to say, I love that, Jennifer, because these shows could not be more different, I feel like, as far as genres are concerned. You know, we've got reggae, and then we've got, like, Fret and Fiddle, which is more like bluegrass, Americana-y, very, very fret and fiddle. Very, very fiddle-heavy, very different genres. But I love that this is, like, encompasses what KRCL is all about, which is where you'll have, you know, a punk rock show butted up against a reggae show, butted up against a Latin, you know, a Latin American music show.
0: Sure, expand your horizons.
1: And you'll have a listener who will listen to every single one and be like, I love all of this music, and I love all of these DJs. And so that is amazing, Jennifer. Thank you so much. And also thank you to Harold down in Mill Creek, who says, thanks, Robert, for the Smile Jamaica Saturdays. There aren't many I miss.
0: Yeah, so did we get the challenge ground? Looks like it came in at
1: We were about to call it when Jennifer came in and stepped up and gave her support. So thank you so much to Jennifer. But then also a big thanks to Sue and Harold and Steve and Amber and Sherry and Lori and Conrad. All of you guys made this challenge grant possible. And a big, extra big thank you to All About Trees, a local small business focused on tree preservation and getting to the root of the problem. Healthy trees start with healthy soils, thoughtful watering, and understanding what trees need. You can find more information about them and about preserving and growing your own urban forest at allabouttreesut.com. So thank you so much to them, because of them we get to add $500 to our show total. That really helps us out.
0: It does.
1: And you guys also really help us out. So thank you to everyone who donated. If you didn't have a chance to donate during the challenge grant, you can still donate. You can still call
0: Absolutely.
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0: Let's keep that momentum going. We're going to be here till 7 o'clock, and then Steve's going to come in with World Village. Everything goes back to zero. So Smile Jamaica, 37 years every Saturday. I mean, that commitment, I do it. I've never taken a dollar from KRCL in salary. So it's truly a labor of love for I. And so we're wanting people that are fans of people like Peter Tosh, Ketchy Shuby. Make your pledge for Smile Jamaica and Community Radio. Thank you.

0: Yellow Man here on 90.9. We are in the midst. We're halfway through Smile Jamaica. And so we're asking listeners who listen every week to go to their phones and support this program. If this is like Kevin Martin in Encinitas, California says, Smile Jamaica, ! My Saturday chores go so smoothly with Robert's tunes playing. And I always say that. Reggae music. If you're having people over for a little session or you know, a barbecue or whatever.
1: Or even if you're just doing chores around the house.
0: Yeah,
1: it's hard to feel sad or down or bored when you're listening to reggae music because it is just, it's got the spirit in it.
0: It does, and it has that drum and bass, so it isn't guitar fixated, so it's good to have on in the background.
1: And so I feel like it's hard to find music that's like upbeat,
0: right,
1: but also kind of mellow, and reggae really hits that spot
0: for
1: a perfect Saturday chores where, you know, you're able to kind of jam along. So thank you so much, Kevin, for donating and making sure that, you know, Robert's here with you every Saturday.
0: And we've got Kathy Farrow. She gives every time in Ogden. So thank you very much for checking in this afternoon, Kathy. So these are the people that I like to call the reggae regulars, the ones we can count on to give about $100 every radiothon, even if it is just to, you know, give the money and not pick up a t-shirt or plant some trees. But we're certainly willing to do that as well. And so we're moving through, and we're asking people to support community radio because it's definitely a rare occurrence because of the chaos of media. A lot of great stations in the country have changed format. KRCL is doing quite well because of the generosity of our listeners and really good station management whole system. It's probably the best I've seen in my 37 years. So KRCL is very much well poised to survive all these great changes. We're going to build ourselves a new studio. We're going to have a performance space. All these things are going to be enhanced for those of you who understand that making a pledge is how those things happen, by keeping us alive and not depending on advertising or, you know, a Bill Gates or somebody, you know. So 359-9191, make your pledge.
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0: Sad.
1: You know, we lost all of our federal funding last year in summer, and we saw a lot of stations kind of blink out of existence entirely. 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We are not beholden to, you know, a major donor like Bill Gates or a company or even
0: a university.
1: Exactly. Yeah.
0: You know, I mean,
1: we're beholden to no one but our listeners, which means we get to, you know, Radioactive is out here reporting on important things happening in your community. 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
0: Couldn't have nothing to add. 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One of my all-time favorites from year one, Aini Kamoze. 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Smiles.

0: Great number from Marcia Griffiths here on 90.9 FM. We are in the midst of a radiothon, and we are about to launch into another challenge grant. So, Morgan, do you want to explain what we're doing with that?
1: Yeah, I'd love to explain. So we've got a challenge grant here from Southern Utah Wilderness Alliance, a nonprofit organization dedicated to protecting wild public lands in Utah, including Grand Staircase, Escalante, and Bears Ears National Monuments. SUA, otherwise known as Southern Utah Wilderness Alliance, their stewardship program supports the protection of public lands through hands-on restoration projects. More info, including volunteer opportunities and the 2026 project calendar at suwa.org. Thank you so much to SUA helping us out with this extra $500 challenge grant. 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It's $1,000 in 35 minutes. 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
0: So let's thank the people who are checking in this afternoon to get us there, like Brittany Bickley in Mill Creek. Thank you very much for your pledge. Same with Nicole Marshall checking in from Dublin, Ohio. This is a great comment from Paul Labis in Fairfax, Virginia. Robert, enjoying your show this evening in Virginia, as always. One of the best parts about your show is that my wife and I met in October 89, the same time you started. That's exactly right. October 1989 on Smile Jamaica. So when you say I've been running the show for so many years, my wife and I know exactly how long we've been together. So how nice that you can mark time in your matrimony through Smile Jamaica.
1: Sweet.
0: That's amazing.
1: Yeah, that's awesome.
0: And Billy Green in Salt Lake City says, Robert rocks. No other place has someone like Robert. Well, I love hearing those comments because I do really enjoy coming down and mixing it up on Saturdays. We're going to have Jolloween, the only way I do it, with the special effects and the sound bites and the movie trailers and all the great reggae. Jamaicans are very superstitious, and they have a lot of ghosts and vampires. And
1: that Halloween show is going to be on Halloween this year.
0: That's right.
1: How exciting.
0: Yes, yes.
1: Yeah, that's pretty big.
0: So, yeah, support. So I'm getting ready to start putting that together. But in the meantime, we're collecting pledges on behalf of KRCL that gives us the venue to do those specialty programs. 359-9191, krcl.org.
1: Yep, you can help us out. We're kicking off this challenge grant from Southern Utah Wilderness Alliance. 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You know, I could sit here and read this list. You know, me and Robert were just talking off air about how many thank you gifts we have, because it really is. We love thanking you guys. One of my favorite parts of my job is putting together, you know, all of these t-shirts and thank you gifts for you, because I just think it's so fun to be able to kind of give back to you guys. I think about what do people come up, you know, I'm hearing from people all the time, I want this. One of the things I hear from people all the time is about this sunflower baseball t-shirt we have. So we've got the sunflower baseball t-shirt and the sunflower hoodie. It's a 10-year anniversary of this design, and I do hear people come up to me all the time, and they'll show me their shirts, Robert, and they'll say, see this hole right here? I need you to make a new one, because I need a new one.
0: I've got a few like that at home too.
1: I need a new one. This one's got a hole. This one's got a stain. This one, I've worn through this one, or, you know, I lost it. So I love being able to, you know, bring stuff back to give you guys what you want. I also hear from people, you know, I want something that's this color, or I want something for this show. So go to krcl.org and check out all of the wonderful thank you gifts. We really do have so many incredible ones. We still have puzzles from the summer drive. If you never picked up a KRCL puzzle, that's a fun thing to do. We're getting into puzzle season. Really, we haven't even talked about all of the tickets we have for local shows. So pick up the phone, dial 801-359-9191, and our volunteers can walk you through the process gladly, or you can go to krcl.org to make your donation and do a little shopping while you're there.
0: Right, it's hoodie weather, so you know that, you know, last week was kind of the first week where I was out of the house by about 8 o'clock, and it was like, ooh, it's 60 degrees. I better find out where I've got my hoodie.
1: Yeah, when that sun goes down now, it's cold.
0: Yeah, so we've got a beautiful
1: we got that
0: zip up hoodie with the flowers on the
1: lapel. Yeah, this one's nice.
0: Lapel, so
1: nice
0: that's
1: and lightweight.
0: Nice too. Yeah,
1: this one is, and then we've also got the Soul Party sweatshirt if you want to try that one out. But yeah, I love the lightweight sweatshirt because it is kind of perfect for this weather.
0: I like the color on the Soul Party too. I really
1: like
0: that.
1: Yeah, beautiful maroon.
0: Yeah,
1: maybe for the next Smile Jamaica T-shirt.
0: Yeah,
1: we'll talk off air about what the people want. And if you want something, you can always leave a comment with your donation and let us know. And we love reading your comments.
0: We
1: love hearing.
0: We do.
1: You know, like Robert said, sometimes it can be a little isolating here in the booth alone. You don't know what people are thinking about. So these comments are always so fulfilling. If you have something to say, say it at 801-359-9191 or go to krcl.org. Help us out with this challenge grant. We're trying to raise some money to get this SUA challenge grant off the ground. So help us out, 801-359-9191 or go to krcl.org.
0: How about we burn one down? 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Leave your pledge this afternoon for this great music. Jamaican blues, the King's music. Thank you.

0: who understand that making a pledge to keep KRCL commercial free and enjoying 3.5 decades of Saturday afternoon reggae through my tenure as host of Smile Jamaica. So we love hearing the comments. Really keeps us going. Knows that we have relevance, and that's why the money's coming in what people can afford today. 100, couple hundred, 50, whatever you've got for us, we'll take it, because you're basically joining this community that I like to call the reggae regulars, people that we hear every time who check in and understand that keeping KRCL away from advertisements and university control or Bill Gates or somebody, you know. So
1: poor Bill Gates is taking a hit this show.
0: But not a fan of
1: rightfully
0: Bill.
1: So Epstein, because we're all Epstein about community died. Here. We are looking for our people to step up and do whatever they can. You know, like Robert is saying, we're not looking for some big wig to come in and tell us what we're supposed to do. We're looking for a bunch of you to come in and tell us that you love what we're already doing, that you want us to keep doing it, that you love Robert and you love Smile Jamaica, and that you love everything KRCL already stands for, which is grassroots community. That's what we're all about here.
0: Right.
1: Homegrown radio is what we're calling it. Which means, you know, we're coming to you for support. You guys, you are 80% of our revenue. You guys are keeping us afloat. And that other 20% is also coming from listeners, just listeners who are business owners.
0: Sure.
1: So,
0: that's how it should be. So
1: we are 100% listener supported is what that means. But 80% of it comes through fund drives like this. And that's how we do it. And it really is an amazing thing. And I hear a lot of people these days complaining about, you know, a lack of community, a lack of, you know, where we all are more than ever stuck in our own individual worlds, on our phone, in our algorithm, in this AI weirdness that we're all trying to struggle to get out of. And KRCL is the medicine, I'm telling you. It's connection, it's community. These, you know, everyone you hear behind the mic, me, Robert, Courtney, you know, Steve coming up, we're all your neighbors, we're all your friends. We're sitting here talking about, you know, our favorite coffee shops, our favorite record stores, you know, we're talking about places we go and hang out, and it's the same places we see you guys. We see you out in the community all the time, and that means something. And so support it with just a couple of your dollars. Whatever you can spare is what we're asking. We're in the middle of this challenge grant from Southern Utah Wilderness Alliance. They're offering $500, another amazing community organization, Southern Utah Wilderness Alliance. They're using some of their hard-earned money to come in and, you know, ask you guys to help support us, because they're good community partners. 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
1: And your last chance to get it.
0: So that will be a collector's item as of next radiothon.
1: Next radiothon, we'll have to get him a girlfriend. 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
0: I love it.
1: To make sure they're not alone, you know, and maybe we can, maybe that's Paul Labis and his wife. The perfect gift for you guys for your anniversary. Thank you so much for donating. 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
0: Nate Borgenicht, Salt Lake City. He's getting us close, so 3599.